0: Maybe been doing some thinking. Maybe I'm drinking too much. Been going through some old pictures. How could I see the whole picture? I might as well drink the whole picture and call it a night with more bitches.
1: I crawled and I stood up, straight from the bottom. Started a garage sur Messier and that was the bottom. Les bons jusqu'à là. Now who will provide for my home, my bread and my butter?